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3: 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Gracie Abrams. Five. Taylor Swift. Warren. So this world will be ordinary. You got me kissing the ground. Three. David Guetta and Teddy Swims.
4: I only want you when you're gone, gone, gone. 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
3: 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Sabrina Carpenter. Tame Impala.
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Oh my, my, oh my, my love, I take one look at you, you're taking me out.

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1: Don't stop. Music.
2: Hi, I'm Olivia Dean. Come be the man
0: 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Hey, this is Taylor Swift. You're listening to my single. But
1: this is Bun.
3: She's from Texas, I can...
0: And this is Ella Langley.
3: What? 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You mean me?
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1: Sequência do rádio. 7, 6, 5, 4, 3, 2, 7 best. 1. 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
2: Number 7. 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
3: Cause I'm too messy.
2: Six, Sabrina Carpenter.
4: Now he's thinking about me every night. Oh, isn't that sweet? I guess so.
2: Five, Teddy Swims. Four, Madonna.
5: Everybody get up and dance.
2: Three, Taylor Swift.
6: But I knew it, I knew.
2: Two, Olivia Dean.
7: I make it so easy to fall in love.
2: One, Bruno Mars.
8: I just might.
1: As sete melhores. 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